be there too. All those details you can check out right now over on Triple J's Instagram. Excellent electronic music at the Wazoo. Three full days in the Goldie, Sydney and Melbourne. Right here, this is Memphis LK, Out My Body, Triple J.

Hey, it's undeniable, this song. I already have a smile on my face. You're going to hear it in full right after this from Anima and Joji. This is Beautiful, Triple J.

0: something specific. 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
1: But what about Beck? 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
2: I love pelicans.
1: Really? Okay, and you like birds, but pelicans specifically. Anything about them? Why do you love them?
2: Pelicans are amazing. I don't know if you've ever seen a pelican yawn. It can basically turn itself inside out.
1: Sorry.
0: I love that Jimmy's like, yeah, it's all about having a nice niche fact. Becca has a niche passion. 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

0: Dunmaya Navada with Triple J News. The Federal Treasurer has described the latest GDP figures as very solid. The economy grew by 0.3% in the first 3 months of 2026, down from 0.9% in the previous quarter. Jim Chalmers says growth was driven mainly by business investment.
1: Private sector investment in Australia is booming. Economic growth was driven by strong growth in business investment, solid consumption, and also ongoing growth.

0: sexy, a bit playful.
1: Very tasty songwriting.
2: Just rock out. That's what we're good at.
3: Completely flip the song on its head.
0: Like a version.
4: This Friday, lock in for a Heat of Masterclass with that boy Kwame.
5: Yeah. I keep thinking about the time you let me on my mind. You let me on my mind. You let me on my mind.
4: An all-round rapper and producer with bars for days. He'll be giving us a lowdown on an original and a cover.

0: WWE champion who holds the record for the most Make-A-Wish requests granted?
1: Josh.
2: Unfortunately, not the answer we're looking for, so we're heading to Perth with Beck. We'll give you the question again.
0: Beck, I'm looking for the WWE champion who holds the record for the most Make-A-Wish requests granted.
1: John?
2: Do you have a last name, Beck?
1: Cotton.
2: What?
0: John Cotton?
2: It's not. I thought you said Cotton.
0: Oh, John Cotton? Not John Cotton, but Lydia in the Gold Coast. We'll give you this question. We're looking for the WWE champion who holds the record for the most Make-A-Wish requests granted.
1: Oh, goodness. We'll go John James.

0: you're out there and you're struggling with this stigma, it is very real and you're not alone. Gemma Sharp, thank you so much for joining us on Hack today. We really appreciate your insights.
1: Thank you for having me.
0: And hearing from so many of you on the text line with good and bad experiences with these drugs, someone saying, I definitely got looked down on because I was trying to lose weight with medical intervention and not just eating right. Turned out I actually had a medical problem which was making me gain weight, and there was nothing else I could do except medical

0: home to.
1: I'm very excited for my sister, Zara. She has just left on her first Euro summer trip.
0: Yes.
1: It's like her first big holiday. And I was asking my mum, I said, where's she going? What countries? And she goes, oh, well, she's going to Spain. She's going to Ibiza.
0: Ibiza.
1: And she's seeing Fisher. And I was like, and she goes, and the concert starts at 12 at midnight.
0: Oh.
1: And I said, that ain't a concert, sister.
0: Oh, that's not a concert.
1: And then she goes, and she's seeing another DJ, and it's a man's name. I said,
0: is it likely place for a man to be, a man DJ to be?
1: You'll have to narrow that down. I'm not quite sure. But yeah, very excited for Zara to go and see Fisher. We'll be looking forward.

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1: It's the best local tunes
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3: Hell yeah, you know that's right. This is Home and Hosed on Triple J, your resident Australian music program across the station. My name is Anika Luna. I'm taking you through it. We do this every Monday through Thursday, 7 till 9 p.m. And it's just, as always, such an honor. I'm so grateful to be sharing this space with you. Hey, I've got so much on the horizon, including in the next 15, a first play from Juice Webster.

and Canada Tour right now. Running amok with Rara Viper, their buddies from the West Coast. It's Old Mervs with Heavy in the Morning. Playing out for you right now.

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1: It's getting cold, so we're bringing in some heaters. Lou is keeping us warm with his high-energy drum and bass. He's going to hit the road with all Aussie support, so grab your mates and kick on across June. And if you want to switch up the vibe, we've got you. UK rapper Dave is lighting up arenas all across the country. Known for his lyricism and striking storytelling, you won't want to miss his long-awaited Aussie Sprint, which kicks off mid-June, starting in Meanjin, Brisbane. You'll want to get in quick, though, because these shows wrap up on June 27th.
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0: On the 26th of June, how bonkers is that track? Once again, Ethan Plus, an artist from Minj and Brizzy. Alike in before that, back-to-back Brizzy Heats, Matek with Summer Cold. What did we think?
1: Can't forget, wanna quit.
2: Heard my program is straight.
1: Fuck you talking about. Gone. I wish I gave a fuck, but there was nothing here tomorrow.
0: An artist who I discovered today with two

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Caught Us with their new song, Acai, off of their most recent album. Caught Us is a new generation K-pop boy group, and they have been really freaking popular. But I think that they're a bit, what's the word? Polarizing, because I feel like people love them or hate them. But this recent EP has been a pretty big hit commercially. So I think for the most part, the public is on board with them. I'm unsure. Let me know what you think on 0439-757-555. Do you love them? Do you hate them? They did have a big, like, they had a big song that I did like, but I don't know. I'm still sitting on that. I hope you enjoyed those K-pop picks here on Prism Triple J. We're switching gears now to more uninterrupted local music. Stick around because I have messages for you from two local bands, Pash and Wishlist, if you would so kindly lend them an ear for their new releases. For right now, I have a new one from Melbourne girly Tilly Funton giving us a shimmery, honest pop track. It's called I Just Want to Kiss You. And while we listen, yes, make sure to get active on that text line. It's 0439-757-555. Once again, we can chat about the music while you relax. It's Tilly Funton on Triple J with I Just Want to Kiss You. Take a listen.

What's up? It's Jet, singer from the Ghana/Adelaide band Pash. I would like to thank Tiffy for giving our beautiful little song Tracy a spin on Prism. Enjoy and turn it up!

name is Albi, spelled A-L-B-I. You're listening to Prism on Triple J. It's amazing to be back, so I want to say thank you for hanging out with me tonight. I'd love to be here. I have a couple more tracks up my sleeve because we are almost at the end of our show tonight, so we're winding down. Next up is a track from a K-pop girl group called Craze Angel. They debuted last year, so it's almost been a year, and they're still a pretty small K-pop group, and I love to showcase the smaller Asia pop groups alongside the mega pop stars because I think that there's a lot of valuable music in the underground. This next track is the lead single off of their new EP of the same name called Picasso. 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

President, please, with the begging us, you're dwindling on your relevance. We know your shit is dropping, we ain't copping what you selling us. Bitch, you was good in school, why you hiding your intelligence? I remember you was getting A's, now you failing us. Playing hard for the white boys that can't tell a diff. Caught a lot of bodies, so my closet, it got skeletons. Don't

0: Maisie Pete is finishing up there with Old Fashioned. She is featuring this week on Triple J with her new album, Fluorescence. We are J. Cole at the top. It is Maddie and Rosie. It is late nights on Triple J, and we are chatting about Rosie's bad luck, but she teased me. Mm. I want to hear about this bad luck now, Rosie.
1: Okay, well, it all started with trying to find a housemate.
0: Okay.
1: We locked in one person. Unfortunately, they didn't decide to live with us because they got free housing somewhere else.
0: Yeah, how could you pass that?
1: Fair enough. Yeah. So that's all good. And then we got another person locked in. Fantastic. Great. They also found free housing.
0: What are the odds?
1: Are you kidding me? Then I felt that my bad luck was continuing because I had a particularly bad shift at the pub.
0: Okay.
1: It started with me smashing a glass inside of the dishwasher. Then I had to drain it all out. And then I was like cleaning the inside to get all the glass out. But there was like so many soap suds everywhere. It was just a mess. I had to fill it all up again. It took ages. Then during

0: this, I tried to use my phone. I dropped it in the sink.
1: No.
0: Sunk to the bottom. And then I was like, you know, it's all right. I'll treat myself to a Parmigiana.
1: A Parma.
0: Yes. I'll eat it. And then I was eating it so quickly that it then fell onto the floor.
1: Oh.
0: Cheese down.
1: Cheese down. No.
0: Cheese down. Tomato sauce down.
1: Tomato sauce down.
0: And then,
1: tomato sauce down. Down.
0: And then I picked it up and continued to eat it.
1: I would do the same.
0: It's next morning.
1: Oh, well. Yep.
0: Continuing. Next morning, new day, fresh start. Right. All good. Made some toast.
1: Okay.
0: Toaster on the ground.
1: Oh, wow.
0: Toaster down.
1: Toaster down.
0: Crumbs everywhere. I've never cleaned my toaster, clearly.
1: Yeah, we chatted about that before. I have, so that is, you should do that.
0: Yeah.
1: You should clean the toaster more.
0: Oh, I didn't have to. It all went on the ground and then I had to dust it all up.
1: Yeah.
0: Anyway, all of my bad luck is very trivial. I'm just being grumpy.
1: I think that's okay. I think what you're feeling is valid.
0: Thank you.
1: And you're allowed to rant.
0: Thank you.
1: We want to know what's the most annoying bad luck you've had. If you can relate to Rosie, text in 0439 757 555, rant with us. And in the meantime, he's healing. You should listen to this song. You should heal from this bad luck, Rosie.
0: Oh, well, I'm trying.
1: Yeah, you can do it.
0: Take this hex away.
1: She's been hexed, guys. It's Maddie Rosie. It is Late Nights. It is Triple J.

0: Swim. We're Dear Friend finishing up there. We had some Asher Jeffries and YNG Mata at the top. It's Maddie Rosie. It is Late Nights and we are playing a game, Rosie.
1: Yes, we are. It's Anything But Sound, the game where we describe and you describe a song in terms not relating to sound or music. So tonight we are asking the question, what spell would this song be? It's Courtney Barnett, Stay In Your Lane. Let's hear it.
0: Okay, I'm imagining a spell that, like, makes you jump really high.
1: Okay.
0: It's a boppy song. Uh-huh. I'm imagining you can jump high or jump far or just, you know, jump. Just okay. Jump places, I suppose.
1: Okay. Okay. Well, for me, this is quite like an earthy song. Courtney Barnett feels quite granola to me.
0: Correct.
1: So this song, Stay In Your Lane, sounds like it would be a spell where you can talk to trees and plants.
0: Oh.
1: And like flowers and the grass.
0: Oh.
1: And the plants would talk back to you.
0: Oh, I really like that. Oh.
1: Isn't that nice?

0: again.
1: Thanks!

Next up, we're taking you to Triple J 50 on the Gold Coast late last year. Here's Jem Casadaly performing Kiss Me Like You're Leaving. You're on Triple J.

0: Royal Otis there. We had Tove Lou at the top. It is Maddie and Rosie Late Nights here on Triple J. We've been chatting a lot about bad luck and all that witchy stuff. Maddie, I'm looking at you right now and I see a spiritual being.
1: Do you?
0: Can you tell me if my bad luck will turn? What's in my future?
1: I am a spiritual being. Many people have told me that actually.
0: Oh, yeah.

0: morning and celebrated the joy of having a niche topic, having a little bit of tucked away knowledge about something specific. Now, it is true that what you say, that sometimes these things just come up randomly out of nowhere.
1: But what about Beck? Do you have anything that you wanted to say that you're obsessed with?
2: I love pelicans.
1: Really? Okay, and you like birds, but pelicans specifically. Anything about them? Why do you love them?
2: Pelicans are amazing. I don't know if you've ever seen a pelican yawn. It can basically turn itself inside out.
1: Sorry.
0: I love that Jimmy's like, yeah, it's all about having a nice niche fact. Becca has a niche passion. No deep knowledge, but God, it's cool when they're yours.
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this. This song absolutely rules. Silver Sun Pickups, Lazy Eye, number 28 in the Hottest 100 of 2007, and number one in our poll today. Thank you for voting. 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

0: You're on Triple J. That is DMA's Heat and Pockets. Conchetta and Luca with you. And Luca, thank you. For all of us who maybe aren't across UFC, you're going to get us across something that we need to know.
1: Yeah, there's a wild story unfolding. So next weekend, next Monday, the 15th of June, Australian time, so Sunday in the States, there's going to be a UFC event on the White House lawn.
0: I've seen
1: this. Did you know this?
0: I've seen it because that thing that they were building and it was like, I'm like, oh, is that a roller coaster? No, it's going to be for fighting.
1: Yeah, it's been sort of in the works for ages. And it's been talked about in UFC stuff for years. And I was always like, it'll never happen. There's no

0: Spacey Jane, I never see her on Triple J Breakfast. Concetta and Luca with you. It's about 43 past eight, so not long before we hand you over to Lucy Smith for mornings, but exciting stuff overnight. We've got brand new music from Role Model. Salad, that feeling's coming.
1: You dropped a brand new song. It's called High Hopes 3000. Already, he's got me hooked with this name. I'm like, what the hell is that going to mean? It's the first single from his third album, Chuck Timely and the Hourglass, and that's coming out August 7. Circle it in the calendar. You know, he was here in February playing Laneway. He brought out the Wiggles. He brought out Robert Irwin as he's Sally. And he's about to play a heap of big festivals in Europe like Primavera, Bonnaroo and Leeds Festival. But this is the taste of new music.
0: Totally. It's something wild about Role Model is this song that you're hearing right now, Sally When the Wine Runs Out. Mm. Obviously, it's huge. It's gigantic. It became this onstage moment for him where he brings someone out. Everybody, this song's so widely loved and so widely known. He debuted this song when he did Like a Virgin.
1: That's actually so true and crazy.
0: Because when we heard that he was coming in, we knew the song that he was covering, and then the song that was his original, it was like this unreleased song, and it was going to be the first time that it was played. And so then it came out that same day that he was on Like a Virgin and went on to become one of the hugest songs in the world. So just be careful. Last time we played a Role Model song on the radio the day it came out, it went on.

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1: Making Technicolor trap in a lane of his own, it's Melbourne rapper-producer Lethu.
0: The Sunny Coast heavy outfit already hitting the stages with Speed and Tsunami 270.
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You'll meet the local storytellers and international icons who are showing there's more to country music than double denim and cowboy hats. So, get in the Country Club, Sunday nights at 6 or anytime you like on the Triple J app.